0: the trail from Mount Kimby right here on K-Slug, English electronic music group. Really love that one. You were also listening to Sea Girls from their hometown, or for the Homesick album. That song was Hometown. feeling a little homesick here at the end of the day. Got some fun things to tell you about right here on the Slug Festivities Guide, sponsored by Eureka Natural Foods, Eco Groovy Deals, BMW of Humboldt Bay, and Eureka Natural Foods Club for Fitness as well. All right, Slugs, some things coming up. First, want to let you know or remind you, because we've been having a few of these, another Friday Night Market coming to Eureka this Friday from 5:30 to 8:30 p.m., it's going to be so much fun, as it usually is. Let's hope the sunshine comes out this Friday. I will be especially happy about that. Also, coming up, I'm going to let you know that it is officially Fortuna Rodeo Week. That is right. Today, July 15th, the Junior Rodeo has been happening. It's going on until 5 p.m. At the Fortuna Rodeo Grounds. And there will be street games from 6 to 8 p.m. tonight. Tomorrow, the junior rodeo continues, the carnival, from Thursday, Friday, Saturday, and Sunday. Some carnival time. That's always fun. Let's see. And this Saturday is the parade, I believe. Fortuna Rodeo Grounds from 11 a.m. There it is. It's like, when is the start date? Start time, 11 a.m. parade. Gotta love a good parade. That's fun. All right, what else do we got coming up tomorrow? A really great day to see some live music. I was talking about a really awesome Ukrainian theater music group coming to the Playhouse called Yagody, starting at 8 p.m. They are known for their very eccentric genre called ethno drama and theatrical performances. Very visual performance. They're going to bring something very cool to the Arcata Playhouse tomorrow evening at 8 p.m. Tonight is also jam-packed for a Wednesday. I'm like, wow, there's a lot of things going on this evening. A really awesome show at Humbrews, Jenny Don't, and the Spurs. If you really want to catch some country meets garage rock, you're going to enjoy that one. Show starts at 8:30 tonight. You can also catch a sneak peek of a new movie that's not scheduled to release until December. Sneak peek at the Minor Theater screening of Flavia, 7 p.m. tonight. Ooh, this is less of an event, more of just a call out. Auditions for Clue on stage, 6:30 p.m. at the Ferndale Repertory Theater. 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That wraps up the festivities guide. 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

0: Hey, Humboldt County, this is Courtney Davis, group fitness lead here at the Club for Fitness in McKinleyville, and I've got some incredible news to share with you. 2026 has your membership at the club unlocking over 50 complimentary group fitness classes per week. 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

0: Easy by Toph, the solo moniker of Rubble Bucket's Alex Toph from his newest album. And the voice said, now, really cool about that song and that album, I guess the entirety, was co-produced with Caroline Rose, who guests on two tracks. And how they came to be and work together, I would love to know that story. Even better that Toph said that he wasn't going to put this song out, actually. It's a song, a homage to overcoming self-hatred. And Caroline Rose was like, are you kidding me? This song has to be on the album. And you know what? Caroline Rose, so right. One from Toth called Easy right here on K-Slug. Stay tuned. Got something brand new for you, your wildcard pick, coming up right after this. K-Slug.
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0: 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Your wild card pick made possible thanks to Bell & Hook, Mad River Gardens, Satori Wellness, and Green Wired. Something new for you and for me as well. An artist that I haven't heard much about called Daphne Tunes, the mixed fi musical project of Austin songwriter Santiago Ardi and a myriad of musicians, instrumental help of a variety of artists, including Peter Schultz, Sam Hudek, Andrew Stevens, and Josh Halpern. All of these artists are from other bands that we play here on K-Slug, so it's pretty cool. The band draws inspiration from slow Sunday mornings and cloudy skies. They make very mellow guitar pop. So this song we're going to listen to, it is mellow. It sounds like a warm Summer Afternoon, off of their brand new LP, Volume D. This is Daphne Tunes with Get to the Point.

0: You can have it back by Wild Pink here on K-Slug. Before that one, Persuasion by Wishy Howdy with the song Jean. And your wild card pick of the day, Daphne Tunes. Get to the point. Daphne Tunes, a musical project out of Austin. If you enjoyed that one, vote for it on KSLG.com and we will keep it here for you. I really enjoyed that one. Very mellow here. Gonna pick it up just a tad bit after the break, playing you some Why Bonnie, Ocean Grove, some Runo Plum. Stay tuned for more.
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electronic punk outfit from Montreal. That was Crasher. Song called Staring Into the Static. I saw the shape of you. You're also listening to Shimmer from Ocean Grove right here on 93.1 and 94.5 KSLG FM Arcata live and local radio. You're dialed in here to the afternoon show, and we are switching over from late afternoon to early evening. It is about 6 p.m., and I'm hanging with you for one more hour. Next up, a favorite from Mother. This is the slowed down version of Explode.

0: some good old garage punk band all the way from Dublin. Yeah, some Irish punks. That was Sprint's Literary Mind right here on Case Look, wrapping up that set. You were also listening to Love Machine from Being Dead and Mother with their slowed down version of Explode. Wanted to start off the 6 o'clock hour with Explode. So the day is coming to an end. Maybe a lot has been happening. Everything's just bubbling up and you're just like going to explode at the end of the day. Yes, understandable. Literary Mind, love that song, reminding me of recently I was traveling and I was at the airport, and as one does, they, you know, go and look at the bookstore. It's one of my favorite pastimes at the airport is I'm looking at the bookstore, even though usually I don't go in and buy books. I just go and, you know, see which ones I would maybe want to read. I took a bunch of photos. I think I took like 5 photos of books that I wanted to read. One from Anna Reyes, The House in the Pines. Heard a lot of good things. From Marjan Kamali, New York bestseller, The Lion Woman of Tehran. That one looks really, really amazing. Some reads here that are on my list. And shout out to that lady that I met, Lynette, who sat next to me on the plane ride here a few weeks back. You were lovely and you were so nice and you were so happy to be home. It's nice to see. So I hope you're doing well, Lynette, anyone out there. And if you are traveling soon, enjoy it. Maybe go hit up a bookstore or two. Stay tuned. More music coming your way here on K-Slug. Some local music coming your way right after this.
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0: All right. it's Slug Nation time for something new. Right here on the Home Style Hits set, serving it up hot and ready. Some Clean Girl and the Dirty Dishes. A Eureka staple, they are a duo straight out of the frying pan. Big thank you to the sponsors, Maple Service and Hyperion Humboldt Realty. Let's get into it. This one is called Just As Happy.

alcohol bottle from the Ian Faye's Northern California indie pop rock duo of identical twin sisters Lizzie and Sarah. They are celebrating, or they were celebrating, their 20 years as being a band. They celebrated earlier this year in January up in right here in Arcata. So congratulations for 20 years as a band. I'm gonna play one more here from Lizzie and Sarah. This is the Ian Faye's Perfect for the Season. This one is called Mermaid, right here on Case Log. Maybe.

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0: Hey, I'm Lolita Eric. I'm an outdoor guide. I listen to The Slug because it gets me jacked up for going on adventures.
1: If you encounter a downed power line, you need to stay away from it and keep others away. Call 911. Let our first responders come out and handle it. Police and fire.

0: information on Humboldt Paws Cause.
1: I didn't sign a release for that image. What is Paws Cause?
0: It's a website where community members can put up posts to let other folks know if they've lost or found a pet. You can put up a picture, last place seen, contact information, and when all that's done online, you can print out missing or found posters and put them around your neighborhood.
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0: 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Humboldt Paws Cause for owners of dogs, cats, turtles, bearded dragons, pigs, goats. You get the idea. 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
3: 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Hope you are enjoying the music and after work drive. And for all of you stargazers, sunset tonight around 8:47 p.m. I think it's going to be a nice one this evening. On that note, I am getting on out of here, wrapping up the show. And since I had a very relaxing beach day this past weekend up in Leuvenholz, want to play you a little bit of surf rock inspired music to end off the afternoon show. Enjoy your evening, Slug Nation. I'll be back tomorrow afternoon. Right now, I'm going to play you the song of the day, one that I love to listen to while I'm going to my beach drive or whatever I am doing this summer, from the group Habibi, co-founded by Detroit natives Rahil, Jamali Fard, and Lenny Lynch. They got their start back in Brooklyn in 2011, and I've been hooked on them for the past few years. Music that is mesmerizing off of their Dream Machine album. I'm Ree Marie signing off. This is Habibi with On the Road.

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Se nos ha olvidado que por dentro tenemos toda la energía del universo, dándote amor y dando amor. Crece esta magia de la vida.

0: The Badawat Wiyot in the ancestral Mad River Valley lived on active floodplains with seismically active watersheds for many thousands of years. These ancestors were always engaged in natural hazard mitigation. The ancestral Wiyot may simply have thought of risk assessment and hazard planning as exercising common sense, while modern-day Wiyot operate within a much more complex regulatory environment. Today, the Blue Lake Rancheria builds on those ancient practices with the same goal, to reduce damage and the loss of life resulting from disasters. When emergencies happen, preparation makes the difference. The Blue Lake Rancheria Office of Emergency Services offers many free, hands-on training opportunities for anyone in the community with no experience needed. 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Our community is strongest when we're ready together. 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

0: Hi, I'm Will Harling, director of the Mid-Klamath Watershed Council. 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
10: Your sock.
6: Not that song again, Bard. 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
8: But you're not Bardcore unless you live Bardcore. 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

arms, and both knees. 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

0: Hey, what's up? 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And really, it's just a place to have a cool, casual, safe hang. We ultimately just believe that people want to create space for one another. So come out and join us and see what's up. Definitely a benefit of being an Arcata Chamber member is the support, the exposure, and the camaraderie. Really getting to share and gain from each other's experience and ideas has been really nice to see kind of different ways to elevate each other's businesses within the community in Arcata.
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1: 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If we hurry now, we can still make it.
0: 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Make it where? 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

0: So tired. 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Now serving the hot quad. Good morning. Whoa.
1: Welcome.
0: This looks like a coffee shop, but it isn't.
1: Oh, there's tasty jams, guaranteed.
0: So it's a jam shop.
1: Might I recommend our hot quad?
0: Like 4 shots of espresso? I want that. Let's do that.
1: Oh, it's 4 shots of something. Now, let's pick a flavor. How about Young the Giant?
0: The band? What kind of coffee shop is this?
2: Silent Green is people!
1: 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Back-to-back flavor. See?

0: 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It's kind of a new thing.
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0: Ugh, I want something to do.
1: You know, I do too.
0: Actually, there was this one thing I wanted to do.
1: Yeah? What time did you want to do it?
0: I don't know. I think it starts at 2.
1: Where is it?
0: Place? It might be new.
1: How do you not know the time and place of the thing you want to do?
0: I just thought it would be a nice thing to share with you.
1: Well, where the f*** are we even headed to?
0: Hello?
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0: Yeah. Where'd you find that info, Hugh?
1: Who's Hugh?
0: Shh.
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0: obviously that's going to encourage everybody to go to therapy.
1: Fellow adventurers, we have traveled the world together, raiding, dungeon slaying, dragons, and partying at every tavern we've come across.
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4: 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Is it time for a song? Well...
5: No, please.
6: Oh, please, no.
7: Your sock.
1: Not that song again, Bard. You seem to only know one song, and you play it over and over.
4: But you all loved my song. Druid, just the other day, you said you liked my song.
1: They were just being polite, Bard.
4: But you're not Bardcore unless you live Bardcore. Isn't that what we're always saying?
7: Your sock.
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0: that. 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Meow, meow, meow, meow, meow. Ah, yes, this home looks adequate. You there, human! This is my home now, feed me.
1: This is not your home, talking cat that I've never met before.
0: Of course it is. Ignore the collar. Tis a remnant of my former family, who I'll be going back to in a few days.
1: Okay, let's see here. 707, 8...
0: That does not sound like food.
1: Well, it's not. I'm putting information on Humboldt Pawscause.
0: I didn't sign a release for that image. What is Pawscause?
1: It's a website where community members can put up posts to let other folks know if they've lost or found a pet. You can put up a picture, last place seen, contact information, and when all that's done online, you can print out missing or found posters and put them around your neighborhood.
0: Oh, and what if I'm not really a cat?
1: What does that mean?
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0: You see, that's why I encourage everybody to go to therapy.
1: Fellow adventurers, we have traveled the world together, raiding, dungeon slaying, dragons, and partying at every tavern we've come across.
2: I'll drink to that.
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0: Rumble. It's not very good.
3: Bard? Did somebody call my name? Is it time for a song? Well...
4: No, please.
5: Oh, please, no.
6: You're a sock.
1: Not that song again, Bard. You seem to only know one song, and you play it over and over.
3: But you all loved my song. Druid, just the other day, you said you liked my song.
1: They were just being polite, Bard.
3: But you're not Bardcore unless you live Bardcore. Isn't that what we're always saying?
6: You're a sock.
5: I think what we're trying to say, dear Bard, is that we don't like it, and we'd like something new.
3: 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Some sort of enchanted box that plays music from across the globe at the most spontaneous of whims?
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6: Exactly.
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0: 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Maybe we should just head back.
1: 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If we hurry now, we can still make it.
0: Make it? Make it where? I thought we were just going for a walk in the forest.
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1: You know, I do too.
0: Actually, there was this one thing I wanted to do.
1: Yeah? What time did you want to do it?
0: I don't know. I think it starts at 2.
1: Where is it?
0: Place? It might be new.
1: How do you not know the time and place of the thing you want to do?
0: I just thought it would be a nice thing to share with you.
1: Well, where the f*** are we even headed to?
0: Hello?
2: Hey, you talking about the thing to do at 2 and that place that's new?
0: Yeah. Where'd you find that info, Hugh?
1: Who's Hugh?
0: Shh.
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Hey, K-Slug crew. My name's Liz, and I'm a therapist. I'm a huge fan because K-Slug is the water that washes away my worries at the end of the day.

0: cat that I've never met before.
1: Of course it is. Ignore the collar. Tis a remnant of my former family, who I'll be going back to in a few days.
2: Okay, let's see here. 7078.
1: That does not sound like food.
2: Well, it's not. I'm putting information on Humboldt Pawscaws.
1: I didn't sign a release for that image. What is Pawscaws?
2: It's a website where community members can put up posts to let other folks know if they've lost or found a pet. You can put up a picture, last place seen, contact information, and when all that's done online, you can print out missing or found posters and put them around your neighborhood.
1: Oh, and what if I'm not really a cat?
2: What does that mean?
3: 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You get the idea. 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

0: 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Mi casa es tu casa, from a school teacher called Jessica.
1: Are we going to be goofing off like this every day?
2: We're not goofing off. We're creating musical fusion.

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0: What?
1: I am the ghost of Radio Future.
0: Oh my god. Dale, did you order a ghost?
2: Nope.
1: No. No one ordered me.
0: Hey, Ree, there's a ghost here. Did you order him?
1: You can't order a ghost.
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0: Ree wants to know what you want.
1: I am the ghost of Radio Future, and I'm here to show you.
0: Oh, wait, shh. 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
4: No, we're DJs. Put them on.
1: I haven't heard this yet.
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0: So tired. 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Good morning. Whoa.
1: Welcome.
0: This looks like a coffee shop, but it isn't?
1: Oh, there's tasty jams, guaranteed.
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1: Might I recommend our hot quad?
0: 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I want that. Let's do that.
1: Oh, it's 4 shots of something. Now, let's pick a flavor. How about Young the Giant?
0: The band? What kind of coffee shop is this?
2: Silent Breed is people!
1: 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See?

0: 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It's kind of a new thing.
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3: We see that's going to encourage everybody to go to therapy.
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6: Bard? Did somebody call my name? Is it time for a song? Well...
5: No, please.
7: Oh, please, no.
8: Your sock.
4: Not that song again, Bard. You seem to only know one song, and you play it over and over.
6: But you all loved my song. Druid, just the other day, you said you liked my song.
4: They were just being polite, Bard.
6: But you're not Bardcore unless you live Bardcore. Isn't that what we're always saying?
8: Your sock.
7: I think what we're trying to say, dear Bard, is that we don't like it, and we'd like something new.
6: So instead of me, your faithful bard, shredding the lute for which I have trained my entire life, you'd prefer what? Some sort of enchanted box that plays music from across the globe at the most spontaneous of whims?
9: I'd love that.
8: Exactly.
6: Oh, well, I do have one of those, actually.
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0: The kills. I know when she says you taste just like New York, that can kind of like create a bunch of maybe like feels in your head because, you know, New York, the concrete jungle of moving bodies, humidity, all sorts of different fun smells, etc. But I've been in New York during, before, during, and after thunderstorms. And I will say that if she's saying that someone tastes like New York before a storm, I feel like that taste is excitement. It's definitely big energy. The like bustle of people who are trying to get everything they possibly can do done before the downpour starts. A lot of high energy, a lot of big feelings, a lot of motivated, focused faces. New York is pretty exciting when there's inclement weather, but then it can get very, very scary, as we've seen. Like, the flooding that hits the subway sometimes, oh, it's my nightmare. My nightmare. One of many nightmares. I have nightmares. Thank you for coming to my therapy session, by the way, here at 6:31 in the a.m. Before that, Juliana Hatfield with Scratchers and a little throwback to 2013, the Postal Service, A Tattered Line of String. I love that Juliana Hatfield song. May your day be lucky and full of joy and happiness and hopefully sunshine. Because I'll say, when I walked out of my house this morning and I looked up, it did look like rain. And I didn't like that, considering that I am dressed in the beachiest of clothing that I could have pulled out of my closet this week. So, fingers crossed. It's Sabina's Morning Show on K-Slug. Coming up on the other side, new congratulations, Florence and the Machine, some new young fathers, and Frog Pond. Let's go.
1: The Badawat Wiyot in the ancestral Mad River Valley lived on active floodplains with seismically active watersheds for many thousands of years. These ancestors were always engaged in natural hazard mitigation. The ancestral Wiyot may simply have thought of risk assessment and hazard planning as exercising common sense, while modern-day Wiyot operate within a much more complex regulatory environment. Today, the Blue Lake Rancheria builds on those ancient practices with the same goal, to reduce damage and the loss of life resulting from disasters. 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
0: K-Slug started off as a bubble wrap factory, but still incorporated the friendly airwaves while deciding which bubble wrap was best. Punctuated bubble pops dominated the mic, and listeners would call in to vote for which sheet of bubble wrap they liked the most.
4: That was another alternative fact about K-Slug, brought to you by K-Slug.

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0: because we're addicted to the music.

get your best moves out for Florence and the Machine. 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Okay, I have a lot of good, like, body flow. I do a lot of wave movements. I feel like, you know, I could contribute. I could contribute to the dance floor. For that, we had congratulations off of their latest album, Join Hands, Bubbles, coming up from Frog Pond, and Poppy, now one of the newest from Young Fathers, which is on the Help to Benefit album, and I think is my favorite song off of the album, Young Fathers, Don't Fight the Young.

0: Toby next door at K-Hum did exactly what my mother used to do when I was younger, blasting Rammstein from my bedroom, just coming around the corner very gently, almost maybe a little scared, and asking if everything was okay. Yes, everything's fine, Dad. Got a little heavy there. Maybe I should just, like, to contrast, just, like, throw in some Spice Girls on the other side of the break. Spice Girls hour, let's go. You know what? That would be fine by me, but the powers that be maybe actually wouldn't be okay with it. Wait a minute. I think I have a Spice Girls cover. I think I do. Oh, my gosh. Is that Why Mona song in the system still? Yes, it is. Okay, we're going to do a full just... turnaround, going from Poppy's Bruised Sky there and A Big of Frog Pond and Time Thief. Young Fathers Don't Fight the Young before that. It got gradually heavier and heavier, okay? You can't say that I didn't warn you. But we're going to get nice and smooth afterwards with a Spice Girls cover by Why Mona. We're going to be listening to her rendition of Wannabe on the other side on K-Slug.
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0: This is turning into a very unsafe walk. 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

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That was Husbands Can't Do Anything. I will do everything in my power here to make sure that your show, yes, it's for you. I like to put things on the playlist that I think you'd like, but sometimes I don't. So if you want to contribute,

something to the playlist today, something to my morning show today, please do so. 722-5754. That's 722-KSLG. That's our request line. You're listening to K-Slug. It, you know, I was a little apprehensive today looking at the sky. It's like gray clouds. It looks like rain outside, which we'll find out if that's the case during the slug forecast here in the information hour. However, I am thinking that it's kind of maybe a good thing because everywhere, every room I turn into today is humid. It is humid outside and in the building. I think like maybe we should start investing in dehumidifiers here in Humboldt County. Do you think that's a good idea? I have three in my home alone. I know I shouldn't, but I have a lot of closed off doors and hallways, a lot of closed off areas of my room that they need, or my house that they need their own dehumidifiers. So, yeah, I'm just feeling really humid and very like meh right now. So maybe the overcast weather, the cooling of the outside is a blessing in disguise. It's also the name of this Crasher song. It took a long time for me to get to that. I hope you appreciate all the work I do here. Whew! It's K-Slug.

Local band, Good Time Charlie's. My cat has feelings. I will tell you that my mother's cat is the queen of guilt tripping, as every morning I lay out my clothes in a very specific area so that I can pick them up and just like boom, boom, boom, put them on. But you know what this little, you know what this little manipulator does? She goes and she climbs on my clothes and just lays there and then stretches out and goes, meow. How am I supposed to go and earn money for your cat food if you're going to lay on my clothes and look at me with those big eyes? Anybody else got a cat in their life that just absolutely guilt trips you on your way out to go earn money for their, you know, delicious surf and turf food, all the good stuff that they get to have, and they just sit there and just cry at you and they don't want you to leave? It's so sad. But I'm here. I'm here. I'm earning that kibble money. Yes, ma'am. Year before that was Crasher, Blessing in Disguise. It's K-Slug, as I mentioned. You can call in 722-KSLG. That's 722-5754. Or if you want to sneak in a request while your boss, you know, is kind of leaning over your shoulder and you can't really call me, send me a sneaky little email, studioKSLG.com. It's the Leaving and Saved

arms, and both knees. 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

Some new Toth, Not Broken for that Lucid Express, and Faux Sweetness. You know what? I love to have a bit of faith in humanity, okay? But oftentimes, my heart does get broken by people who try to take advantage of others. That's your information hour. And for your information, the Humboldt County Planning and Building Department has received new reports of another email scam targeting the community. Make sure you are protecting yourself. Tis the era of scams aplenty. In this scam, fraudulent emails claim to be from the department, specifically the HUMCO Planning and Building Director, John Ford, and or the Planning Commission. The scammer tells the victim that they've reviewed their permit application and an application review and fee is required before quote-unquote official approval can be finalized. The emails also include instructions on how to wire funds to pay the fee and settle the account. The county's IT security team has confirmed that Humboldt County's system has not been hacked. The scammer appears to be using information gathered from publicly available documents, such as the Planning Commission meeting agendas and staff reports. The County of Humboldt wants the public to know that they do not issue invoices, so anything from the Planning Commission asking for payment is a scam. So, while the Planning and Building Department may contact you regarding an application or legitimate past due fees, they will never ask you to do the following. They will never ask you to mail large sums of cash, wire funds to a private account, use a credit card over the phone, or pay with gift cards or a prepaid money card. If you have any questions, you can call them at 445-7541. And the Sheriff's Department has some tips to help protect yourself. Scammers often pretend to be someone you trust, like an official or a family member. Don't ever send money out or give out personal information. If they are claiming to be somebody and you do not feel like it sits right with you, tell them, well, you know what? I will go ahead and look at the official phone number and call that department to confirm. That's what I do when people call claiming to be from like my phone company or my bank. And I'm like, you know what I'm going to do? I'm going to take this phone number and I'm going to call the phone number that's on the site and we'll see if someone can get a hold of you. Freaks them out. They hang up on you. Do online research. Don't believe the name in an email or your caller ID. It is very easy to make email addresses look legit. I have even seen email addresses that look like they're supposed to have an M. They just use like an N and an I in very small font. It's really weird. So there's a lot of different ways to protect yourself. You can always contact the Sheriff's Department if you're looking into how to protect yourself, or the FTC, the Federal Trade Commission, as scam alerts. And you can visit usa.gov where to report scams to learn how to let the proper channels know about it. And if you wanted to find that, that was posted earlier this week on our sister news outlet, Lost Coast Outpost, but also the Sheriff's Department has that information up as well. I'd like to have faith in humanity. I would, but sometimes people test it, and I don't like to be tested, okay? I haven't liked being tested since I was in high school. Actually, no, college also. Statistics was a tough class. I'm not going to talk about math today. It's a Thursday, my appetizer to Friday. I'm not going to revisit memories I don't like. If you can't tell, I hate math. I hate math so much. I have nightmares about math class. Like I don't like it's like I have nightmares where I didn't actually graduate high school. And then I wake up and I'm like, you're a 38-year-old woman. What's wrong with you? This is Caselug. Caselug will fix me, won't it? Disclaimer, it may not, but maybe for a little while. A little while. I got some la la la coming up ahead of your slug forecast. And right now, Bleachers, you and forever.

0: bit of la-la-la-la, anywave. Let's take a look at your slug forecast right now. Today's slug forecast made possible thanks to Familia Coffee. Like I said, being over here on the coast in Eureka, I stepped out today in what I can only describe as 2010s beachwear. Okay, I got a cute summer maxi dress. I've got a cute, like, crochet-type lacy cover. Okay, cute, cute, cute, cute. I'd wear this in warm weather. This is what I used to wear down in SoCal. I walked out, and it definitely didn't feel like SoCal weather. It was gray overcast. Not just general, you know, blinding white overcast. The gray overcast that looks like a touch of rain. But, you know, not so much a touch, but a smack of rain. So I didn't see any rain in the forecast earlier in this week. I don't know if that's changed. The weather didn't notify me. But let's take a look at your slug forecast. Starting off up in Crescent City, highs of 61, lows of 54. Currently partly sunny, but that is supposed to clear the way for blue skies for today and tomorrow. Saturday looking a little cloudier. In the interior, highs of 79, lows of 52. Some really nice warm temperatures with clear skies already gracing areas like Willow Creek. Over here on the coast, hold on. Thought I was going to sneeze. Over here on the coast, highs of 63, lows of 55. It says partly sunny. I will be the judge of that when I go outside, because let me tell you, it looked like the sun wasn't going to make its way out for at least a few more hours. But we are promised full sun today. Highs of 63, lows of 55. I sure hope so with a fit this cute. And Soham, highs of 78, lows of 52. It's saying right now that it is mostly sunny in Soham right now, clearing the way about, well, it looks like about the 11 a.m., maybe 10 a.m., 11 a.m. mark. Gonna have some clear sky. And Friday and Saturday also promised to be really, really beautiful with some higher temperatures leading to a weekend of the 90s. That is your slug forecast. Coming up, your slug festivities guide on K-Slug.
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The answer to the question that digs the pit in your stomach, it could all be gone in a moment. What's it really like to get what you want? What do you want? You need to learn to look hard.

someone who just wants to feel again Vienna, Vienna, and Monarch. Any Venture Brothers fans out there? The Monarch! Well, I know what I'm watching when I get home. I have all of the seasons, and then I bought the movie but didn't realize that the movie was only released on Blu-ray. So while my mother is on vacation, I took a Blu-ray player from her house, and now it lives at my house until she comes back, and I put it back before she gets home. You're listening to Case Slug. It's time for your Slug Festivities Guide, made possible thanks to the help of folks like Eureka Natural Foods, BMW of Humboldt Bay, the Club for Fitness, and Eco Groovy Deals. And it is a stacked, stacked day of new opportunities to enjoy yourself. Phosphine hosting another very cool workshop at 5 p.m. This is something that I've also been interested in. Damn you, Instagram, for giving me all these new things that I want to embark on. Soldering basics. This is for anyone who would like to expand their metalsmithing skills to include soldering. I looked at the website. It's not sold out yet. However, it is limited to only 4 people, so space is limited. So that's happening 5 to 8 p.m. here in Eureka. It's $85 for that, 18 and over. And then a queer BYOC night at the Summit in Arcata. That's Bring Your Own Craft Night, 5:30 to 7:30 p.m. That's at 1507 G Street, Rooftop Arcata. It's a 21 and over venue. They do have beverages, but if you're interested in maybe bringing something to eat, they ask that you support local businesses nearby. You are welcome to bring food from outside to nosh on while you craft. And you can bring anything that you are working on. I love open craft spaces. It's really interesting because then you look over at someone else's work and you're like, I've always wanted to learn how to do that. Okay. And then music opportunities as summer brings our way. Music in the Park with McKenu at Pearson Park in McKinleyville. That is from 6 to 8 and that's completely free. Also a free event, the Eureka Summer Concert Series at 6 p.m. on the Matticat Plaza. It is the 16th today, so it's going to be country music. Monument Road will be performing. Humble Crabs taking on the West Coast Kings. It's coming down to the last few games of the season. That's at 7 p.m. this evening at the Arcata Ballpark. Music. Captain's Quarters is hosting music. Clover's Curfew hailing all the way from Long Island. Coming all the way to Eureka, California. An explosive fusion of folks' deep-rooted heartache and punk's ferocious, unapologetic fury. That's 7 p.m. at Captain's Quarters here in Eureka. And guess what the cover is? It's nothing. It's zero. It's free. Ah, my favorite word. At the Arcata Playhouse at 8 p.m., Yagodi will be performing. They are a Ukrainian theater and music group performing in the genre of ethno-drama and theatrical performance. Yagodi meaning berries. They're one of the most electrifying Ukrainian folk acts on the international stage today. They're going to be at the Arcata Playhouse at 8 p.m., $25 for that. Savage Henry Comedy Club hosting comedy legend Ron Lynch's world-famous crapshoot. Ron Lynch back in town, and he is busy for the next few days. You may have heard his voice on Home Movies, on Adventure Time, Bob's Burgers, Conan, and more. He's going to be rolling dice and betting it all on great entertainment. Crapshoot is a variety show where your favorite comedians perform their other talents with house band and crowd participation, where everything is a surprise. $10 for that. That's happening at 8 p.m. And then, like I said, Ron Lynch is a busy, busy man. There's going to be a special screening at the Shanty of the movie Too Late, which he was in with Fred Armisen and co. And then there's going to be a live Q&A with him and a local Wooly Bully Bill, a.k.a. Bill Burgess, at the Shanty. That's going from 11 p.m. to 1 a.m. And that is completely free. But, of course, it's at the Shanty, so it's a 21 and over event. If you missed out on any of these or I went too fast, I'll be happy to help you get to where you need to go for the information for it. You can always email studio@kslg.com. But that's your Slug Festivities Guide. And like I said, chock full of goodies. You're listening to K-Slug. Coming up in a bit, Mazzy Star cover of a kind of obscure avant-garde track. But first, some Hatchie and Carousel.

0: The Goth Bedroom. Before that, Hatchie and Carousel. We're a few minutes away from your hot quad of the day. Keep it here for that and more on KSLUG.
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0: 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If you hear a little laugh in my voice, it's because a millisecond before I jumped on the air, Toby next door just went pow. And I'm like, that would be an excellent way for me to start my show. But only I heard it. So it only helped me. It only benefited me. But that's okay. It's the kind of day I need right now where, you know, I get a little benefit that I get to keep just to myself. It's 93.1. Did I say that already? I'll say it again. 93.1, 94.5, KSL, GFM, Arcata, Translator, K233, AW, Fortuna. It's time for your Hot Quad here at the top of the 8. Your Thursday Hot Quad brought to you thanks to the help of the Cal Poly Humboldt School of Business, Living Styles, and Liberty Fitness. I am going to be playing yesterday's wildcard pick artist, Daphne Tunes. Daphne Tunes has a new album out, Volume D. There is very slim information about this artist. He's from what he calls, quote, the Blue Heart of Texas. Very slim information about Daphne Tunes, a.k.a. Santiago D., except for a really great post-trash article back in 2018. So he's been making music for a long time. He said that there were a lot of challenges while trying to grow up and make music in Austin, Texas. He said there's a community of judgment specifically where he lives. And you know, there's a lot of, it's areas like that are saturated in people who also want to make music, who also have dreams. And that's a good thing. However, within certain communities, there is a lot of getting your work poo-pooed, which I don't think so. I feel like if we were back in, I don't know, medieval times or something. I said this yesterday. I feel like Daphne Tunes would be the traveling musician that would follow you along the road. What was his name in the show The Witcher? What was his name? His little bard friend who was so, toss a coin to your witcher. Oh, That's a jam. That, I feel, Daphne Tunes would be able to fill that space back in the day really well. So we're going to listen to four songs off of his album Volume D, including the wildcard pick in case you missed.

0: 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For that Get to the Point, Only Me, and Bigger, Daphne Tunes, inspired by sunny, slow Sunday mornings, mellow guitar pop, warm, lived-in spaces. He just wants to live a breezy time with the rest of us. It was Daphne Tunes for the Hot Quad of the day. I hope you enjoyed that. And if you have listened to Volume D and you've got something else that you want to hear off of that album, you can always send it my way, studio@kslg.com. Hope you enjoyed that one. A little mellow moment to kick off 8 o'clock in the a.m. More on the way.
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0: some new Interpol for some diehards. See Out Loud. That one just put out this year. For that, Sundara, Karma, and Love Blood. Top of the set, Glum and Virginia. Now, the way I say it, you think it would be G-L-U-M, but it's G-L-O-M, like to glum on, and just in case you want to search more of them and listen to them in your own time. But you're spending your time with me this morning. I really appreciate that. Time is a theme in your wildcard pick of the day, which is coming up after these messages on K-Slug.
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0: Your wild card pick today made possible thanks to the help of locals like Satori Wellness, Bell & Hook, Mad River Gardens, and Greenwired. Today, we are listening to Brooklyn's Hiding Places. Now, they have a new album out, The Secret to Good Living, and it's kind of a big deal because this is where they sort of experience the bridge between fuzzy home recorded demos and their experience in a professional recording studio. They're almost like a portal to the scuzziness of like 90s grunge and the modernity of 2010s rock. So they have their lead single that they put out, they have a lot of emotions placed into this album, and a lot of the songs are odes to people in their life. This one, they said it's less a eulogy to a friend and more a celebration of their life, and they hope that specifically for people that knew the friend that they're talking about, that this is a song that helps with the grief, that helps carry this person's memories throughout time and eternity, as the song will exist forever, as that person's memories will. It's Dead Dove, Your Love Was Never a Waste of Time.

Now, I know, like, Dale likes to reserve the phrase flavor blast for songs that are maybe a minute 10 or something like that. But for me, that being my favorite Maya Lakhani song, it needs to be about maybe a minute 20 longer. Fall for me. For that, your wild card pick of the day, Hiding Places, Dead Dove, Your Love Was Never a Waste of Time, an ode to a friend was passed on. If you missed that one, it's going to play during Remarie's show at around the 5:30 mark. The wild card pick repeats in the afternoon. Coming up, some Mets and Caroline Polachek and Pang. I'm really loving this Maggie Lindemann. It took a while to grow on me, but I always say sometimes you got to listen to something a few times to realize, wow, you're actually in love with it. Maggie Lindemann, it's fine.

0: Big old blast in the face by Metz. Pure auto. The other day, I realized that I had maybe been terrorizing my neighborhood the length of the street up to my house with Leanne Rimes' Can't Fight the Moonlight. Because when I got to my house, I got out, but then I had to get back in the car. My Bluetooth reconnected and it blasted at me. And I was like, that's the volume I was listening at? Careening up the street? Ooh, sorry, neighbors. Unless they haven't heard that song in a while and it was a joy to hear once again, then you're welcome. I live to give. I live to give. It's Sabina's Morning Show, giving you Caroline Polachek before that Met song with Pang. It's time for your Loco News Minute. On the way, some Dari Bay before we hit your 9 o'clock hour on KSLUG.
1: 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Here's what's happening. Supervisors, data centers, private detention centers, onshore facilities supporting offshore drilling and deep sea mining, all soon could be banned in Humboldt County. The Board of Supervisors on Tuesday directed county staff to start the process of drafting policy to prohibit each one from opening up here. Details at the outpost. Housing. More than 100 Eureka residents crawled and crab-walked across a giant map of the city spread over an entire floor. It was a public meeting to get input about where to locate more than 1,700 new homes. Residents picked places like the Balloon Track, the Bayshore Mall area, and many more. Details on that and more news at LostCoastOutpost.com. Anytime.
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0: dark. 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Then clean you on my big dog. 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I swear it is a tough world out there. Before that, Courtney Barnett, Stay in Your Lane, and Kim Gordon, Not Today. 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It's K-Slug, Humboldt's new music. 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First-timers, all you got to do is call. Don't be shy. You can get all that good stuff delivered right to your door. Thank you to Satori Wellness for being a longtime supporter of live and local radio. It's Sabina's Morning Show. That's me. This is a show. I'm here until about 10, and then Adina's going to come through and take over. Got Lime Garden coming up in a bit.
1: The Badawat Wiyot in the ancestral Mad River Valley lived on active floodplains with seismically active watersheds for many thousands of years. These ancestors were always engaged in natural hazard mitigation. The ancestral Wiyot may simply have thought of risk assessment and hazard planning as exercising common sense, while modern-day Wiyot operate within a much more complex regulatory environment. Today, the Blue Lake Rancheria builds on those ancient practices with the same goal, to reduce damage and the loss of life resulting from disasters. 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
3: I'm a kitty cat, a fancy kitty cat. I'm walking around. Meow, meow, meow, meow, meow. Ah, yes, this home looks adequate. You there, human. This is my home, now feed me.
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3: 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Ignore the collar. Tis a remnant of my former family. Who I'll be going back to in a few days.
4: Okay, let's see here. 707-8...
3: That does not sound like food.
4: Well, it's not. I'm putting information on Humboldt PawsCause.
3: I didn't sign a release for that image. What is PawsCause?
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4: 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You get the idea. 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
1: Oh, this is a lot more about those songs about depression.

That was Big Special with Hotel. I really love that one. That one keeping my heart company while Brandon Flowers of the Killers figures out why he's got such beef with Phil Collins right now. I explained that yesterday. He's just mad about the Another Day in Paradise and Phil Collins having been rich at the time of singing that song. And, you know, just he said, I'm taking it back for the working man. And I'm like, sir, you're like a multi-millionaire. What are you talking about? And I say that one keeping me company while he figures out what's going on, because I feel like that one gives me Big Killers vibes, as I've mentioned before. That one I do really love. I love Big Special's Oh Joy album. It's pretty cool. But yeah, it's kind of a sort of, hey, this is what I'm going to be doing. The doom and gloom at the end of the world. I'm going to be hanging out in my own little space, aka a hotel room. You know, speaking of doom and gloom, I mean, we're in a weird part of the timeline right now. However, I've been telling people, I feel like, you know, America pooping itself into oblivion is very on brand for the state of the country right now. I said what I said. If only the CDC had been allowed to keep monitoring certain things, maybe we wouldn't be in this mess, huh? It's Honor and American Gods on Caselug.

You know, if ever you're riding in my vehicle and you ask to connect your phone to my sound radio system, my Bluetooth, what have you, and you ask if we can listen to Nation of Language for the entirety of our trip to wherever we're going, there is never, ever a chance, never a chance that I'll say no. It's always going to be an emphatic yes. That was Reality by Nation of Language for that Honor American Gods. Let's go. Let's get an Oliver Sim right now. Telephone games.

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need to go.

Robert DeLong featuring Kay Flay. Favorite color is blue. You know, it was for a while. It was for a while, and I am still definitely partial to including a lot of blue stuff in my life, but it's not my favorite color. And I had an encounter last year. I was borrowing my mom's car, which at the time was red. And I like to sometimes just, and also last year, for some reason, I was experimenting a lot with the color red in my wardrobe. And so one day it just worked out so well that on one of my red experimenting days, it matched the color of my mom's car. And I was so proud of that too. And I pulled up to the co-op, I hopped out of the car, and someone sitting outside, a man decided to yell out to me, "I can guess what your favorite color is." And I told him, I was like, "If you're thinking red, you would be wrong." And his face just dropped. His face just went boom, hit the ground. Because he's like, "What do you mean it's not red?" And I'm like, "My favorite color is not red. My favorite colors are actually combos of pastel pink and purple." And he like gestured to me and gestured to my mom's car. And I'm like, "Well, I've been experimenting with red in my closet this year because I haven't ever. And I think it's kind of cool. And it just happened to match the car. And I thought that was kind of cool." And I was so excited. And he cut me off. And he was like, "That sounds a little OCD." Heaven forbid a girl want to color coordinate and feel good about herself. And so I told him, I'm like, "Wow, you must be very popular with women." And I walked into the co-op. How dare? How? Ooh. Sometimes I think about him and unfortunately, like rent free, it'll make me mad all over again. Because how dare? Because he didn't say it like curious whether I actually had OCD, and there's nothing wrong with that. If you have an obsessive compulsive disorder, that is completely, completely a thing that is out of your control. And I hope that it's not too disruptive to your day, because my brother has obsessive compulsive disorder and it disrupts a big portion of his life. However, he said it to me, this guy said it to me with such disdain and a sneer, I can't even describe his face. And that's when I decided to get rude. So, never let anyone dampen your day. Never, never. Just keep going. Just keep going. And I kept going. But then I thought about all the things that I wish I had said. But I feel like once I said, "You must be very popular with women," sarcastically, it kind of shut him up, at least long enough for him to be quiet between the outside tables and getting into the door of the co-op. So experiment with your wardrobe. It's fun. Oh, how dare I have whimsy in my life. You're listening to K-Slug Whimsy Radio. Some Tanya Cassette right now. The Flame.

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3: 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Stay tuned for Iria Dina taking over what happens next for the rest of the show. And then Afternoons with Ree Marie kicking off at 3. Take care of yourself. Be good to each other. As I ended a phone call the other day, good afternoon, good evening, and good night. I haven't been able to bring myself to watch The Truman Show again, like for years and years and years, because as I got older, it freaked me out more. But my crush on Jim Carrey will never, ever falter, so I think I may be overdue for a viewing once again. Farewell, leaving you with some new congratulations, some feelings that I'm feeling today. Until tomorrow, I feel severe. Bye!
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Good morning, good morning. I'm Irie Dina, covering for the wonderful and hyper-intelligent Dale Cooper with What Happens Next here on KSLUG. Let's see, that was Eat Your Heart Out with the Scorts. Thank you so much, Sabina, for handling the morning hours. I'm going to take over the wheels of steel now with the show What Happens Next with Eat Your Heart Out. That was by the Scorts. Now we're going to get into Against the Day, Wolf Parade. We're going to lose it again with Hatchie. And then we're going to take a petite break and get into Dog Dribble with the Get Down Services. You can't make this stuff up, you guys. Lose My Mind featuring, it's with Jai Wolf featuring Mr. Gabriel. Kelly Green with Dear Boy. I'm sorry. The song's called Kelly Green by Dear Boy. I can get it together, I promise. And then Strange Times Indeed, people, by the Black Keys will culminate the first 25 minutes of this 10 o'clock hour here on KSLUG. Thanks so much for joining me.

0: called Lose It Again by Hatchy. We'll be right back after these super brief messages with some more super fun music here on Case Lug.
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0: Good morning, I'm Irie Dina covering for Dale Cooper this morning. In this next set of music, we're going to get into Dog Dribble by the Get Down Services. Lose My Mind with Jai Wolf featuring Mr. Gabriel. Kelly Green with Dear Boy, or rather Dear Boy with Kelly Green. And then Strange Times with the Black Keys, all coming up this next set here on Case Lug.

Shy Wolf featuring Mr. Gabriel with Lose My Mind. Next up, we've got Kelly Green with, Dear Boy with Kelly Green here on Caseline.

0: Gotta love me some Black Keys. The Black Keys with Strange Times. Indeed, we are living in some strange times right now. But we have one another, everybody. And we'll be right back after these super brief messages with some more really fun music here on KSLUG.
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0: Good morning. I'm Irie Dina covering for Dale Cooper this morning. Hope you're having a great morning so far. Cool Job by Telehealth is up next. Hope you guys are all going to or have or are doing a cool job today. Time Won't Let Me Go by The Bravery. Persuasion by Wishy. The Hole by Local Weathermen. Speaking of the weather, I'll get a weather report out to you soon here. I think in the next hour. No, maybe it's at 12. I gotta check the schedule, but I do have a weather report to bring you today, brought to you by Familia Coffee. So there's that. But in the meantime, let's get into this next set of music, shall we? Here on KSLUG.

0: That's The Hole with the local weathermen. Speaking of the weather, I'll be bringing that to you in the 12 o'clock hour, brought to you by Familia Cafe Coffee. In the meantime, we're going to take a petite break and be back with another set of excellent indie music here on KSLUG.
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0: Good morning, I'm Ivy Dina covering for Dale Cooper this morning. In this last set of the 10 o'clock hour music, we're going to get into Urbanisme by Carranzas, then Never Ending Sunshine with King Tuff. Hopefully we'll have a Never Ending Sunshine day like we did yesterday. That was so lovely. Do It for Love, Coach Party, and then Peaches in the Valley Below. If we have time, we'll get into It Doesn't Matter Why with the Silver Sun Pickups. But if not, regardless, I will see you on the flip side after 11 o'clock here on KSLUG.

look.

That's called Peaches in the Valley Below. And then next up, we're going to get into It Doesn't Matter Why by the Silver Sun Pickups. Then I'll see you on the flip side after 11 o'clock here on KSLM.

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More to Life by Jenna. Good morning. I'm Irie Dina, covering for the wonderful Dale Cooper with What Happens Next. Next, we're going to get into Back to Your Love. And then I'm Sorry, that's by Night Riots. And then I'm Sorry, New York by Matt Hitt. those guys that, the couple that climbed all the way up to the top of the Empire State Building. Do you think they owe New York an apology? I think it was a pretty cool viral

moment, but I also don't know how self-serving it was. Apparently they were already married and it looked like they had a proposal going on there. Anywho, I digress. Let's get into this music with Back to Your Love. And by the way, it is 12:30 that I will be giving you the weather report, brought to you by Familia Cafe. And sorry, I was just being lazy and not looking that up earlier, but I'm getting with it. I'm getting with it. I'm drinking my coffee and we're moving right along here on KSLF.

0: I'm Sorry, New York by Matt Hitt. And I'm sorry, but we have to take a brief break and pay these bills by our sponsors. But we'll be right back after these brief messages with some more excellent music here on K-Slug.
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0: Good morning, I'm Irie Dina covering for the wonderful Dale Cooper with What Happens Next. Let Your Hands Go by Gov is up next. Just do that, but not while you're driving, please. Thank you. And then Why Do You Only Call Me When You're High? Arctic Monkeys. Newsflash, maybe because they're always high? I don't know. Worry by Jack Garrett. And then we're talking about worry. Ooh, my week's been a week full of worry so far, but this too shall pass. That's what I'm realizing, you know. We really... You know, who holds the power? You hold the power. Don't let anybody else think that you don't have your own, you know, set of batteries. Let's just put it that way. And then Wild Ride with Ages and Ages all coming up this next set here on K-Slug, my little inspo moment for the

0: by Ages and Ages, and we will be back in less than Ages and Ages in just a couple minutes here on Case Love with some more excellent music after this petite break here on Case Love.
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2: Good morning, I'm Iridina, covering for the wonderful Dale Cooper with What Happens Next. Next up, we're going to get into Redwood, the song, not the tree, by Tiberius, and then New Slang by The Shins, Running to Pain by Kelsey Liu, and then Butterfly, Stay Dry by Daisy the Great, all coming up this next set here on Case Live.

I just wanted to say I was listening to the lyrics of this beautiful song, Redwood Tree. If you climb into my redwood tree, I would make you feel so loved and make you feel so warm. And that is just beautiful. I'm sure that's not exactly how it went. It's my interpretation on the theme. Anywho, next up, we're going to get into New Sling by The Shins. I just had to put in my two cents there.

0: By Days of the Great Butterfly, Stay Dry, and we'll be right back. 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
0: In this last set of music of the 11 o'clock hour, we're going to get into Irsenrat. I've gotten so good at pronouncing that. That is by Yatsine featuring Ashley Young. I'm all proud of myself. Then Ways to Go by Group Love, and then Cryptid by Cave Town. Shimmer by Ocean Grove is going to wrap up our 11 o'clock hour. Then I'll see you on the flip side at 12 o'clock with our Rock Around the World feature, as well as the weather report coming up at 12:30 here on KSLR.

Mm-hmm. I hear tale that back in the 60s, they had something similar, a similar notion to that. It was called turn on, tune in, and drop out. Anywho, but I digress. Next up, we've got Shimmer by Ocean Grove here on KSLA.

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Good afternoon. It is high noon here on K-Slug, and my name's Irie Dina. I'm covering for the inimitable, hyper-intelligent Dale Cooper with his wonderful show, What Happens Next? And it's just about that time, you guys, for the Rock Around the World segment, and it is sponsored by the Humboldt Literacy Project as well as the Humboldt Trinity Child Support Agency. Thank you so much, you guys, for helping us make it happen when we could not do it without you, honestly. Today we've got Blush. That's the band. They're out of Singapore. The songs are X My Heart or Cross My Heart. The second one is Ultra Blue, and the third one's called Lover's Speed. All three tracks are from their newest record, Beauty Fades, Pain Lasts Forever, from August of 2025. Blush is a Singapore-based band that takes alt-rock for a deep dive into the slow and emotional. The band introduces a distinctive, if abstract... Sorry, guys. The band introduces a distinctive, if not abstract, marriage of slowcore and contemporary indie rock tied by the common thread of wistful bliss and offhand sentimentality. They turn the volume up too. Ubiquitous to Blush's sonics are a crescendo fuzz that is thick as syrup and as cathartic as it is cacophonic. Say that 10 times fast, I dare you. So with no further ado, here is Blush with Cross My Heart here on K-Slug.

0: That one is called Lover's Speed. Before that, we heard Ultra Blue! Exclamation point. We open up the set, the 12 o'clock hour, and the Rock Around the World segment with our band called Blush out of Singapore with Cross My Heart. Big thanks to Humboldt Literacy Project as well as Humboldt Trinity Child Support Agency for helping us make it happen. And we're going to be right back after these super brief messages with some more excellent music here and the weather report coming up at 12:30 here on KSLUG.
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4: I'm a kitty cat, a fancy kitty cat. I'm walking around. Meow, meow, meow, meow, meow. Ah, yes, this home looks adequate. You there, human! This is my home now, feed me.
5: This is not your home, talking cat that I've never met before.
4: Of course it is. Ignore the collar. Tis a remnant of my former family, who I'll be going back to in a few days.
5: Okay, let's see here. 7078.
4: That does not sound like food.
5: Well, it's not. I'm putting information on Humboldt Paws Cause.
4: I didn't sign a release for that image. What is Paws Cause?
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4: Oh, and what if I'm not really a cat?
5: What does that mean?
6: 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You get the idea. If you ever lose or find a pet, go to humboldtpawscause.com and KSLUG will spread the word.
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0: Good afternoon, I'm Iridina, covering for the wonderful Dale Cooper with What Happens Next. HumboldtPawsCause.com is really a wonderful resource. If you're missing your pet or you see somebody else's animal out there on them streets, including chickens and goats, y'all. I just saw some listings for chickens and goats the other day, and I personally have a pet chicken, so I understand. Anywho, next up in this next set of music, we're going to get into Saved by the Leaving, Smoke It with the Dandy Warhols. We're going to get into Yamaha with Dijon, and we're going to get into Rocky Took a Lover by Bell X1. all coming up this next set here on K-Slug. Then we're going to take a little petite break right after the break. It's 12:34, so it's just a little bit after 12:30, but we're going to do the weather report. And right at 12:34, brought to you by Camellia Cafe. In the meantime, let's get into this music now, shall we?

arms, and both knees. Let me hurt in the tall trees. I was innocent from the start. Now I look in the deepest dark. Suicide or soft breeze. Bloody hurts on both knees. Let me hurt in the tall trees. I was innocent from the start. Now I live in the deepest dark.

0: Rocky Took a Lever, Bell X1. Before that, we got into Yamaha with Bijan. We smoked it with the Danny Warhols, and then we got into Saved with the Leaving at the top of the set, opening of the set. And who am I? I'm Ira Dina. Hi there. Covering for the wonderful Dale Cooper with What Happens Next. And before we go to commercial, I just wanted to mention to you, Satori Wellness in McKinleyville brings good vibes and great cannabis, and now clones right to your door with fast free delivery from Trinidad all the way down to Eureka with only a $35 minimum. 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Deliveries start as early as 11:30 a.m., y'all. That's pretty early for stoner time. but we will be right back after these super brief messages with some more wonderful, excellent music here on KSLUG. Thanks so much for tuning in, you guys, and thanks for all the love and support. Really can feel it coming through the airwaves. Hope you can feel my love coming right back at you.
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0: Good afternoon, I'm Ira Dina, covering for the wonderful Dale Cooper with What Happens Next. 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Anyways, today in Garberville, it's sunny with a high near 84. North wind 8 to 15 miles per hour with gusts as high as 23 miles per hour. Tonight, mostly clear with a low around 50. North wind around 9 to 14 miles per hour, becoming light after midnight. Winds could gust as high as 22 miles per hour on Friday. In Garberville, it's going to be sunny with a high near 89 degrees. Calm wind becoming northwest around 6 miles per hour in the afternoon. In Eureka, California today, we're looking at a partly sunny high near 63 degrees with a north wind around 6 to 14 miles per hour with gusts as high as 21 miles per hour. Tonight it's cloudy with a low around 53 degrees, north wind 5 to 14 miles per hour with gusts as high as 22 miles per hour. On Friday, it's mostly cloudy with a high near 63, north-northwest wind around 5 to 10 miles per hour. Friday night, mostly cloudy with a low around 52, north-northwest wind 5 to 9 miles per hour, becoming calmer in the evening. On Saturday, we're looking at patchy fog before 11 a.m., otherwise mostly cloudy with a high near 64. Oh, but I digress. I'm going on and on and on all about Eureka. In Willow Creek area, we're looking at a sunny high today near 86 degrees with a north wind, 6 to 13 miles per hour, gusts as high as 18 miles per hour. Tonight, mostly clear in Willow Creek with a low around 51 degrees, north wind 8 to 13 miles per hour, becoming light north-northeast in the evening. Winds could gust as high as 18 miles per hour. In Crescent City today, we're looking at a sunny, mostly sunny high, of 61 degrees. And then we're looking at a partly cloudy low tonight around 53 degrees in Crescent City. And then in Brookings, Oregon today, we're looking at a sunny high near 55 degrees with northwest wind 10 to 16 miles per hour. Gusts could go as high as 20 miles per hour tonight. In Brookings, we're looking at a partly cloudy low around 50, north wind 7 to 16 miles per hour with gusts as high as 20 miles per hour. Friday in Brookings, we're looking at a sunny high near 57 with northwest winds 5 to 11 miles per hour. Thank you again to Familia Cafe for helping us make this weather report happen. Let's get on with this music now, shall we, with Wide Awake with Rocket here next here on KSLUG.

0: was fun. I was ill, and you were wrong. By the Traitors. We'll be right back after these super brief messages with some more excellent music here on Case Lug.
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7: Bard? Did somebody call my name? Is it time for a song? 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
8: No, please, no.
9: Your sock.
5: Not that song again, Bard. You seem to only know one song, and you play it over and over.
7: 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Druid, just the other day, you said you liked my song.
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7: But you're not Bardcore unless you live Bardcore. Isn't that what we're always saying?
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0: Good afternoon, I'm Iridina covering for the wonderful Del Cooper with What Happens Next. Next, we've got The Inkwell with Future Island, and then Let It Happen with Tim and Paula. Then I'll see you on the flip side after 1 o'clock with more excellent music here on Case Live.

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Good afternoon, I'm Ivy Dina. That was Cleaning Bricks with Insecure Men. Next up, we're going to get into Dirt Diamond with Generationals, and then Scratchers with Juliana Hatfield, all coming up this next set here on K-Slug. I'm Ivy Dina, covering for the wonderful Dale Cooper here on What Happens Next here on K-Slug.

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8: If you like that voice, that's Ree Marie, and she'll be up next after me right at 3 o'clock with Afternoons with Ree Marie here on K-Slug. So stay tuned for that, everybody. In the meantime, let's get into this next set of music. Victim of Luck by Metric, Don't Stop, Color on the Walls by Foster the People, Dream More Vivid by Silver Liz, and Jackie and Wilson by Hozier. Who am I? I'm Irie Dean. I'm covering for Dale Cooper this afternoon. Hope you're having a great one so far. Let's get into this music now, shall we?

0: be right back after these super brief messages with some more excellent music here on K-Slug.
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0: Good afternoon, I'm Ira Dina, covering for the wonderful Dale Cooper with What Happens Next, What's Happening Next, Forever by TTSSFU, then Flake by Fiddlar, Return to Center with MX Lonely, and then 2 Feet Tall with Chow Malls, all coming up this next set here on K-Slug.

0: That's called 2 Feet Tall by Chow Moss. Before that, we heard Return to Center, MX Lonely, Flake by Fiddlar, and Forever, TTSSFU. 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And big thanks to Myrtle Avenue Veterinary Hospital, My Cup of Tea, and also Fin and Feather Pet Shop for helping us make the HumboldtPawsCause.com moment happen. For instance, we have a black and white tuxedo kitty found cat yesterday off of California and Washington Streets in Eureka. This friendly tuxedo cat has been hanging around Washington Street and between California and A Street in Eureka for a while. Does this cat belong to anyone? He is not neutered. Mostly black body with a white markings on his face and feet. His heels are black. He has a distinct black spot on his nose, snout. He is a cutie patootie. Looks like a little mustachio happening there with his tuxedo. You know, these sophisticated kitties. But if you have any information on, or if that's your cat, get in touch with Rylan. Their contact information is available there on HumboldtPawsCause.com. There is a lost cat named Creature, brown and white, off of 12th Street in Fortuna, lost since Wednesday, July 8th. Hopefully he's found by now. A brown cat with white on his chest and paws. He has no tail. He's sick, so he's extremely skinny. He has a mellow personality, and he can be shy. If you've seen Creature running around 12th Street in Fortuna, please get in touch with Sadie, and their humans. Contact information is available there on HumboldtPawsCause.com. And then we do have also a reunited cat named Sooty. Sooty's a long-haired black cat, was last seen yesterday morning. That was on the 13th. Today is the 16th. So yay, Sooty was found. And that is proof in the pudding, you guys, that HumboldtPawsCause.com really does work. We announce it as the DJs over the four sister radio stations of Lost Coast Communications. So that would be K-Slug, K-Hum, The Point, and The Lounge. And then you can print up a poster. You can also post your missing pet, or if you found somebody else's pet out there on the streets, onto HumboldtPawsCause.com. Then you can print out a poster and you can put it up around your neighborhood so someone can get a visual on what the cat looks like and if they're not online. So it's a really great resource. And thanks again to Myrtle Avenue Veterinary Hospital, as well as Fin and Feather Pet Shop and My Cup of Tea for helping us sponsor the HumboldtPawsCause.com moment. We will be right back after these super brief messages with some more excellent music here on K-Slug.
1: The Badawat Wiyot in the ancestral Mad River Valley lived on active floodplains with seismically active watersheds for many thousands of years. These ancestors were always engaged in natural hazard mitigation. The ancestral Wiyot may simply have thought of risk assessment and hazard planning as exercising common sense, while modern-day Wiyot operate within a much more complex regulatory environment. Today, the Blue Lake Rancheria builds on those ancient practices with the same goal, to reduce damage and the loss of life resulting from disasters. 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
3: 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Whoa.
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4: 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How about Young the Giant?
3: The band? What kind of coffee shop is this?
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4: 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See?

0: 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It's kind of a new thing.
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4: In this last set of music of the 1 o'clock hour, we're looking at Staring Into the Static, I Saw the Shape of You by Crasher, E-Pro by Beck, and Outlast by Raising Mount Pleasant. And I've decided that Staring Into the Static, I Saw the Shape of You is my new most favoritest title of a song. It is super poetic here on KSLA.

That one's called E-Pro by Beck, and then we're going to get into Outlast by Racing Mount Pleasant. Then I'll see you on the flip side after 2 o'clock here on Caseline.

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Good afternoon. That one's called Lucky by Surfboard. Good afternoon. I'm Irie Dina covering for the wonderful Dale Cooper with What Happens Next here on K-Slug. That was called Lucky by Surfboard.

Surfboard to open the top of the hour and the 2 o'clock set. And then Dancing Song is up next with Little Comments and Not Broken with Toth. We'll wrap up the first set of the 2 o'clock hour. Then we're going to get into Get to Choose with Dirt Buyer, Lazaretto with Jack White, Mr. Tillman with Father John Misty, and Selfish with Charlotte Day Wilson. Will culminate the first 20 minutes of our 2 o'clock hour here on Case Love.

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0: That sounds like a fun staycation, you guys. Good afternoon. I'm Ira Dina, covering for the wonderful Dale Cooper this afternoon. Next, we get to choose with Dirt Buyer. Then we're going to get into Lazaretto with Jack White. And then Mr. Tillman with Father John Misty. And Selfish with Charlotte Day Wilson will wrap up this next set here on KSLUG.

0: song is called Selfish by Charlotte Day Wilson, and we're going to be selfish with our time and get some time in with our sponsors here, but we'll be right back with some more excellent music here on K-Slug.
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0: Good afternoon, I'm Irie Dina covering for Dale Cooper this afternoon. Maybe Not Tonight by Lime Garden, then Gold on the Ceiling, The Black Keys, Ammunition, Spelling featuring John Dawson, and then The Walk Home by Young the Giant is our next set here on K-Slug.

0: That one's called The Walk Home by Young the Giant. Before that, we got Ammunition, Spelling featuring Don Dawson. Gold on the Ceiling by the Black Keys. And Maybe Not Tonight with Lime Garden. And before we go to commercial, you guys, I just wanted to remind you that sweet summertime, whether you're heading to the beach, the river, or somewhere in between, make your first stop Los Bagels so you can get what you need to fuel up. 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
0: In this last set of music of the 2 o'clock hour, we're going to get into Drains by Mary in the Junkyard, Every Night with Joseph Salvat, Unrivaled by Grace in Space, Soul Wars by AWOL Nation, and if we have time, we'll get into All the Time with the Bahamas. And in the meantime, I just wanted to say thank you so much for having me in your world, in your early, or rather late morning and early afternoon. I really appreciate all the love and support. I'm Ira Dina, filling in for Dale Cooper with What Happens Next. I'm going to pass the controls over to Ree Marie in the afternoon after this. So in the meantime, you guys take care of yourselves and take care of one another. I'm Irene signing off.

Hope you have a great rest of your afternoon, evening, and all that. I'm going to pass the controls over to Reed Marie in the afternoon. I'm Iridina signing off. Take care of yourselves. Take care of one another, everybody. Much love.

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0: Humboldt's new music. We

Lose It Again from Hatchie, artist based out of Brisbane, Australia, Harriet Pilbeam, known professionally as Hatchie. Y'all, there are so many great artists and bands coming out of Australia and the UK. Pretty crazy. Not surprising, though, but so many good ones. All right, one more here on this set for you from the English post-punk band. 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
1: The Badawat Wiyot in the ancestral Mad River Valley lived on active floodplains with seismically active watersheds for many thousands of years. These ancestors were always engaged in natural hazard mitigation. The ancestral Wiyot may simply have thought of risk assessment and hazard planning as exercising common sense, while modern-day Wiyot operate within a much more complex regulatory environment. Today, the Blue Lake Rancheria builds on those ancient practices with the same goal, to reduce damage and the loss of life resulting from disasters. 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
3: 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More music here for you. Coming from a band based out in Vermont, off of their brand new album, Surprise Wish, this is Dairy Bay with the Joke.

one of my favorites. You are a looker, so come over here and give me some sugar. Sugar from Surf Curse here on K-Slug. Next up, something fairly new for you here in the afternoon. Big Wool, this is Nova Bassa.

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5: 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All right, Slugs, we are finally at the last set here, 3:51 in the afternoon. Not a cloud in the sky. I was going to say not a sky in the cloud. Not a cloud in the sky, at least over here around Eureka. I went outside and love that there's a new dessert shop right across in the corner. I have not been, but every time I go outside, it smells like chocolate. And if that isn't a reason to get you outside, I don't know what is. Next up, this is Local Weatherman with The Hole.

won't stop until you shake and all your neighbors know my name. If you really have to ask, then you know they never. You know I like it when we're naked. I can really see your face when you're singing that.

Starburster from Fontaines, D.C., the coolest cats in town. Some Irish punks for you here on Kate Slug. All right, one more here of the hour before we switch over to the 4 o'clock hour. And remember, if you have a song request, give me a call, 707-722-5754. This is The Growlers with Problems 3.

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0: Fat Dog, that was Running right here on K-Slug. Wrapping up that set, you were also listening to Mustang from Kings of Leon and Hotel from Big Special. Thanks for tuning in. Speaking of Fat Dog, they also have that really fun song that we play, King of the Beach. King of the Beach. Imagine that voice just screaming at you while you were at the beach. Not too bad. We're going to go on a short break here. Stay tuned. More music and our safety meeting coming up at 4:20. As always, stay tuned.
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5: 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Put in your bag this summer, your river bag, your beach bag, anywhere. Beach and water safety, highly important. 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We don't get much of these here, but if you're in SoCal, in the beach, they do recommend doing the stingray shuffle, drag or shuffle your feet in the sand, and it scares away those little stingrays, or maybe big ones, but I haven't really seen super big stingrays in the ocean. Also, if you're outdoors, always tell a friend where you are hiking, pack extra if it's water, your charged phone, first aid kit, check the weather. Always, always a good tip, and stay safe out there this summer. Have a lot of fun. Something from Wilderness here on the safety meeting. Happy 420. This is It Summer?

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5: 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All right, Slugs, before we get back into some more music, gonna take a break to tell you about what the weather has planned tonight and tomorrow right here on the Slug Forecast, sponsored today by Familia, Familia Cafe. All right, all of you down in Soham, it's been scorching just a little bit. Weather is cooling down. Expect lows of 50 this evening. And some slight winds, about 8 to 13 mile per hour. Winds that can gust as high as 18 miles per hour. Tomorrow, another hot day, a little warmer, with highs of 88. Nice sunny skies. See, along the Humboldt Bay tonight, lows of 52. It's going to get a little cloudy as the afternoon rolls on by. But enjoy it right now. Looking good out there. It's going to be slightly windy. Expect that winds can gust as high as 18 miles per hour tonight, so drive safe out there, especially in that safety corridor. And if you got anything outdoors, secure it. Make sure it doesn't fly away. Tomorrow, highs of 61, slightly cloudy skies. For all of you in the Hoopa Valley and Willow Creek area, it's also cooling down for you. Lows of 51, some nice, mostly clear skies, some slight winds. 18 to 13 miles per hour. That could gust as high as 18 miles per hour. Drive safe out there. Another very hot day tomorrow. Highs of 93. So, warning. Be very hot and extremely hot this weekend. So, take care of yourselves out there. Inland Humboldt. Up in Crescent City, you have lows of 50 tonight. Mostly cloudy skies, be slightly windy as well, and mostly sunny skies with highs of 63 tomorrow to look forward to. And all of you in Brookings, Oregon, tonight lows of 50 with partly cloudy skies with 5 to 10 mile per hour winds, and a beautiful sunny day to look forward to tomorrow. Highs of 71. It's going to be gorgeous. The perfect day, in my opinion. All right, that wraps up the forecast here in the afternoon. Thank you, Familia, for sponsoring the forecast. More music here, some Ski Team, and right now this is More to Life from Jana. Stay away.

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5: 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All right, we're ramping it up here in the end of the hour, last set here for you. English teacher, Black Honey, something... a little bit of a throwback from Coach Party. Not too much. It was, I mean, released in 2023, so fairly new. And right now, this is Eat Your Heart Out from Scorts.

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